Starting a business? 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Because the last thing you'd want to do is let it fall into the wrong hands. With easy-to-use tech and 25 years of experience,

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Listen to this, dude. Well, if you really insist, sock it to me, baby.

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0: This is the intergalactic operator. Can I help you?
1: Yes. I'm trying to reach Flight Commander P.R. Johnson on Mars Flight 247.
0: Very well. Hold on, please. You're through.
1: Thank you, operator.

Only thing that's real. The needle tears the hole. The old familiar sting. Try to kill it all away. But I remember everything.

0: 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Mixing the beats.
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Eternity is past.

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1: Well, that's it. Good luck. And keep on dancing. Stop!

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